0: Der Soundtrack für die Nacht. Die ARD-Hitnacht.
1: If love was a word, I don't understand. The simplest sound, four letters. Whatever it was, I'm over it now.

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You think you're mad, too unstable. Kicking in chairs and knocking down tables in a restaurant in a West End town. Call the police, there's a madman around. Running down, underground to a dive bar.

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Someone stands in every door, and if they speak, they break the law. Ask a question, blank faces, read the news and turn the pages. Watch them play a different game, and no one knows your name.